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3: Northwest Georgia weather.
5: Rising rain chances heading into the weekend. Just a few clouds into sunrise, a low near 70. There's a good chance of showers and thunderstorms on Saturday in the afternoon and evening. There could be some locally heavy rainfall in spots. Some of the storms could have gusty winds, a high of 87. Some rain and thunder likely Saturday night, low 71. Again, some heavy rain possible. Widely scattered storms on Sunday, a high of 88. I'm meteorologist Mark Thibodeau from the Weather Channel.
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1: Just so right. 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
1: 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You see her right there. 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
3: 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They're going to call her Butterballs. 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
4: When the clouds roll in and the rain begins to fall.
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13: Northwest Georgia weather.
14: Rain chances on the return this weekend, especially for Saturday. A few clouds overnight, a low near 70. Showers and some thunderstorms are likely Saturday in the afternoon. One or two could have some locally heavy rain. Afternoon high 87. A couple storms could have gusty winds. Rain and thunder Saturday evening. Overnight, still a lingering storm chance, low 71. And some widely scattered storms Sunday, but less coverage, a high of 88. I'm meteorologist Mark Thibodeau from the Weather Channel.

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8: Northwest Georgia weather.
9: Rising rain chances heading into the weekend. Just a few clouds into sunrise, a low near 70. There's a good chance of showers and thunderstorms on Saturday in the afternoon and evening. There could be some locally heavy rainfall in spots. Some of the storms could have gusty winds, a high of 87. Some rain and thunder likely Saturday night, low 71. Again, some heavy rain possible. Widely scattered storms on Sunday, a high of 88. My meteorologist Mark Thibodeau from the Weather Channel.

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in the afternoon. One or two could have some locally heavy rain. Afternoon high 87. A couple storms could have gusty winds. Rain and thunder Saturday evening. Overnight, still a lingering storm chance, low 71, and some widely scattered storms Sunday, but less coverage, a high of 88. I'm meteorologist Mark Thibodeau from the Weather Channel.

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4: Northwest Georgia weather.
5: Rising rain chances heading into the weekend. Just a few clouds into sunrise, a low near 70. There's a good chance of showers and thunderstorms on Saturday in the afternoon and evening. There could be some locally heavy rainfall in spots. Some of the storms could have gusty winds, a high of 87. Some rain and thunder likely Saturday night, low 71. Again, some heavy rain possible. Widely scattered storms on Sunday, a high of 88. I'm meteorologist Mark Thibodeau from the Weather Channel.

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3: When the clouds roll in and the rain begins to fall,
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2: Northwest Georgia weather.
3: Rain chances on the return this weekend, especially for Saturday. A few clouds overnight, a low near 70. Showers and some thunderstorms are likely Saturday in the afternoon. One or two could have some locally heavy rain. Afternoon high 87. A couple storms could have gusty winds. Rain and thunder Saturday evening. Overnight, still a lingering storm chance, low 71. And some widely scattered storms Sunday, but less coverage, a high of 88. I'm meteorologist Mark Thibodeau from the Weather Channel.

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1: Northwest Georgia weather.
5: Rising rain chances heading into the weekend. Just a few clouds into sunrise, a low near 70. There's a good chance of showers and thunderstorms on Saturday in the afternoon and evening. There could be some locally heavy rainfall in spots. Some of the storms could have gusty winds, a high of 87. Some rain and thunder likely Saturday night, low 71. Again, some heavy rain possible. Widely scattered storms on Sunday, a high of 88. I'm meteorologist Mark Thibodeau from the Weather Channel.

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7: Northwest Georgia weather.
5: Rain chances on the return this weekend, especially for Saturday. A few clouds overnight, a low near 70. Showers and some thunderstorms are likely Saturday in the afternoon. One or two could have some locally heavy rain. Afternoon high 87. A couple storms could have gusty winds. Rain and thunder Saturday evening. Overnight, still a lingering storm chance, low 71, and some widely scattered storms Sunday, but less coverage, a high of 88. I'm meteorologist Mark Thibodeau from the Weather Channel.

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6: Northwest Georgia weather.
7: Rising rain chances heading into the weekend. Just a few clouds into sunrise, a low near 70. There's a good chance of showers and thunderstorms on Saturday in the afternoon and evening. There could be some locally heavy rainfall in spots. Some of the storms could have gusty winds, a high of 87. Some rain and thunder likely Saturday night, low 71. Again, some heavy rain possible. Widely scattered storms on Sunday, a high of 88. My meteorologist, Mark Thibodeau, from the Weather Channel.
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6: Northwest Georgia weather.
7: Rain chances on the return this weekend, especially for Saturday. A few clouds overnight, a low near 70. Showers and some thunderstorms are likely Saturday in the afternoon. One or two could have some locally heavy rain. Afternoon high 87. A couple storms could have gusty winds. Rain and thunder Saturday evening. Overnight, still a lingering storm chance, low 71, and some widely scattered storms Sunday, but less coverage, a high of 88. I'm meteorologist Mark Thibodeau from the Weather Channel.
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9: Northwest Georgia.
10: Rising rain chances heading into the weekend. Just a few clouds in the sunrise, a low near 70. There's a good chance of showers and thunderstorms on Saturday in the afternoon and evening. There could be some locally heavy rainfall in spots. Some of the storms could have gusty winds, a high of 87. Some rain and thunder likely Saturday night, low 71. Again, some heavy rain possible. Widely scattered storms on Sunday, a high of 88. I'm meteorologist Mark Thibodeau from the Weather Channel.

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1: Just so right. 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
8: Northwest Georgia weather.
9: Rain chances on the return this weekend, especially for Saturday. A few clouds overnight, a low near 70. Showers and some thunderstorms are likely Saturday in the afternoon. One or two could have some locally heavy rain. Afternoon high 87. A couple storms could have gusty winds. Rain and thunder Saturday evening. Overnight, still a lingering storm chance, low 71, and some widely scattered storms Sunday, but less coverage, a high of 88. I'm meteorologist Mark Thibodeau from the Weather Channel.
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2: Northwest Georgia weather.
3: Rising rain chances heading into the weekend. Just a few clouds into sunrise, low near 70. There's a good chance of showers and thunderstorms on Saturday in the afternoon and evening. There could be some locally heavy rainfall in spots. Some of the storms could have gusty winds, a high of 87. Some rain and thunder likely Saturday night, low 71. Again, some heavy rain possible. Widely scattered storms on Sunday, a high of 88. I'm meteorologist Mark Thibodeau from the Weather Channel.

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2: I knew I'd see her around. I'd be at some party. 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I'd look up, she'd be at the red light beside me in that white Maxima with a sticker on the back. Night act,

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7: Northwest Georgia weather.
8: Rain chances on the return this weekend, especially for Saturday. A few clouds overnight, a low near 70. Showers and some thunderstorms are likely Saturday in the afternoon. One or two could have some locally heavy rain. Afternoon high 87. A couple storms could have gusty winds. Rain and thunder Saturday evening. Overnight, still a lingering storm chance, low 71, and some widely scattered storms Sunday, but less coverage, a high of 88. I'm meteorologist Mark Thibodeau from the Weather Channel.

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5: Northwest Georgia weather.
6: Rising rain chances heading into the weekend. Just a few clouds in the sunrise, a low near 70. There's a good chance of showers and thunderstorms on Saturday in the afternoon and evening. There could be some locally heavy rainfall in spots. Some of the storms could have gusty winds, a high of 87. Some rain and thunder likely Saturday night, low 71. Again, some heavy rain possible. Widely scattered storms on Sunday, a high of 88. My meteorologist Mark Thibodeau from the Weather Channel.
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4: Northwest Georgia weather.
5: Rain chances on the return this weekend, especially for Saturday. A few clouds overnight, a low near 70. Showers and some thunderstorms are likely Saturday in the afternoon. One or two could have some locally heavy rain. Afternoon high 87. A couple storms could have gusty winds. Rain and thunder Saturday evening. Overnight, still a lingering storm chance, low 71. And some widely scattered storms Sunday, but less coverage, a high of 88. I'm meteorologist Mark Thibodeau from the Weather Channel. Yeah.

screen door and he said, Lord, what you need, boys? 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
4: Rising rain chances heading into the weekend. Just a few clouds into sunrise, a low near 70. There's a good chance of showers and thunderstorms on Saturday in the afternoon and evening. There could be some locally heavy rainfall in spots. Some of the storms could have gusty winds, a high of 87. Some rain and thunder likely Saturday night, low 71. Again, some heavy rain possible. Widely scattered storms on Sunday, a high of 88. My meteorologist Mark Thibodeau from the Weather Channel.

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7: Northwest Georgia weather. Rain chances on the return this weekend, especially

0: For Saturday, a few clouds overnight, a low near 70. Showers and some thunderstorms are likely Saturday in the afternoon. One or two could have some locally heavy rain. Afternoon high 87. A couple storms could have gusty winds. Rain and thunder Saturday evening. Overnight, still a lingering storm chance, low 71. And some widely scattered storms Sunday, but less coverage, a high of 88. I'm meteorologist Mark Thibodeau from the Weather Channel.
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3: Northwest Georgia weather. Expecting some potential for showers and thunderstorms as we head through the rest of your Saturday. Some locally heavy rain in a few spots, a high up to 87. Areas of rain and thunder likely tonight, to low of 71, brief but heavy rain. And a few pop-up storms look likely on Sunday. Afternoon high, mid to upper 80s. We get into Monday, we are looking at a few widely scattered storms, a high of 87. I'm meteorologist Mark Thibodeau from the Weather Channel.
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7: Northwest Georgia weather.
8: Rain chances up this weekend. Have some backup indoor plans. The rest of your Saturday, some showers and thunderstorms in a few spots. There could be some locally heavy rain, a high getting up to 87. Areas of rain and thunder likely tonight, low 71 degrees. Heavy rain, the biggest concern. Highs in the upper 80s Sunday, less of a chance, but still at least maybe some widely scattered thunderstorms. I'm meteorologist Mark Thibodeau from the Weather Channel.

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1: Let me introduce you to Adam Castle. Need to know Adam Castle from Richmond, Kentucky, because Adam got himself in some trouble last week, and he tried to pull that stunt that we've seen pulled many times. We've had many, many stories like this where you get pulled over like Adam did, and Adam was like, oh, man, I'm in deep trouble now. I have outstanding warrants.
2: Richmond, by the way, is like south of Lexington, Kentucky.
1: Yes. Now, Adam failed to show up for court on some drug trafficking charges about a year ago. So he knew that there were going to be some warrants out for his arrest. So what do you do in that situation? Well, you give the cops a fake name. My name Adam Castle. My name is Stephen Clemens.
3: I'm Stephen Clemens.
1: Just pulled it right out of the air. Yep. I am Stephen Clemens, officer. So the officer goes back to his little computer in his car, and he runs the name Stephen Clemens, and he comes back up to the car. And by now, Adam's thinking, whew, I have dodged a bullet. Everything's cool. Until the officer said, Mr. Clemens, I'm going to need you to step out of the car, please. You are under arrest because Stephen Clemens also had outstanding warrants.
4: Dang!
1: Now,
2: randomly picked that.
1: Yes. And look, if you're going to give a fake name, you need to use your preacher or something. Yes, somebody that you know doesn't have an outstanding warrant. Now, Adam, on the way to jail, confessed all that. He's like, hey, listen, man, my name's not really Stephen Clemens. My name's Adam Castle, and you should be arresting me for drug trafficking warrants, not for what Stephen did. So now they've got him charged on his original charges, and they added a new one for identity theft and giving police officers a fake name. So, yeah.
2: Listen, we all have aliases, right?
4: See.
2: T-Wall, you got one. Broadway, you got one?
1: Oh, sure.
2: What is it?
1: Well, if I tell you, it won't be an alias anymore.
2: My alias is Jake Langley. And this is a true story. We go down to Countryside Mall in Clearwater, Florida. Me and Glenn Vatz, we go in. Glenn decides to steal a cassette tape. And I was like, dude, what are you doing, man? What are you doing? And the lady that was working there comes up and catches him. So anyway, he goes, well, here. And he like slaps it in this like big Amazon woman's hand. And then he takes off running. And I'm like, I don't know what to do. So I run. So I go out and I go, oh my gosh, he drove me here. I'm like 2 hours away from my house. I don't know what to do. He left his car unlocked. I go into his car and I get a piece of paper because we left after school. And I wrote, Glenn, I found a way home, Jake Langley, and I put it on his thing. So they bust him. Glenn calls me, and he goes, let me tell you what happened. They took me into the mall security. They sit down, and he goes, hey, we got your friend. You tell Jake Langley we know exactly who he is.
1: They knew who Jake Langley was because just like Adam's friend, he had outstanding warrants.
2: Yes, Jake Langley had outstanding.
4: Meanwhile, everybody's still looking for Steve Clemens.
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5: When the clouds roll in and the rain begins to fall,
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20: Spring chances up this weekend. Have some backup indoor plans. The rest of your Saturday, some showers and thunderstorms in a few spots. There could be some locally heavy rain, a high getting up to 87. Areas of rain and thunder likely tonight, low 71 degrees. Heavy rain, the biggest concern. Highs in the upper 80s Sunday, less of a chance, but still at least maybe some widely scattered thunderstorms. I'm meteorologist Mark Thibodeau from the Weather Channel.

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1: Listen, I get this. I mean, this is what you do. You know, you pay a lot of money and you go on like a hunting trip, right? You go somewhere and you get a guide and they take you somewhere where you're kind of guaranteed that you're going to get to harvest something, and you get you a nice deer and they go ahead and, you know, they clean it up and cut the meat up for you, and you know, and then you get to bring it home, but you got to fly home, right?
2: Sure.
1: So what are you going to do? Well, you know, a smart person, I would think, would say, well, I need to get some dry ice,
2: right,
1: put in this cooler, and let's wrap all this meat up in, you know, at the very least a Ziploc bag, put it in something and put it in this cooler, and we'll take it on home.
2: Or
1: and
2: you could ship it, right?
1: You could do that.
3: That would be smart, yes.
1: You could do that. But this particular deer hunter, he didn't do none of that. I don't know where he had gone for his deer hunt, but he flew into Phoenix, and that's where he was getting off the plane, because they were waiting. He was waiting for his luggage and stuff and all the other people on the plane, when all of a sudden somebody looked down on the carousel as it was coming out, and it was covered in blood. And they were like, that can't be right. And then a big old chunk of meat came rolling out. And then another big chunk of meat and some more blood, and then a whole bunch of more meat. And it's just all over the carousel. And, you know, it's got those little spinning wheels in the middle of the thing.
3: Okay.
1: So it, meat and blood just going every which way. And people are standing there going, Lord, I hope they hadn't loaded my Samsonite on there yet, because it's going to be a mess. And the dude had two big igloo coolers, not even a good Yeti. He had one of like those little igloo, like the red ones with the white top. That really aren't good for anything but keeping beer in the back of a pickup, honestly.
3: Right?
1: And he had put all of his deer meat in these coolers and put a bungee cord around them. And there wasn't any ice. There wasn't any plastic. It was just raw meat in an igloo cooler with a bungee cord that came loose. And the thing turned up, because you know how they do your luggage. They chunk it, you know, like they're throwing midgets. Yeah. And so the lid popped open, and you got meat and blood and dead deer all over the stuff. And they had to shut the carousel down, and some poor dude had to come out and clean it all.

0: he spent to go on that hunting trip. And now he's not even going to get so much as a piece of deer sausage out of it, because all your meat is tainted at this point, sir. You can't eat that once it touches that carousel. That's how COVID got started. You can't eat that. That's, Lord have mercy.
1: I mean,
2: can
1: once
2: you imagine
1: I flew.
2: Checking that?
0: Yeah. No.
1: Yeah.
0: What do you say? Do you have anything to declare? Yes, I'm stupid. I'd like to declare that real quick. Here's a cooler full of meat to prove it.
1: One time I flew where the flight attendant's name was Bambi, but dang. Nothing like this.
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1: It is so funny to me how stuff that we do just every day and don't even think twice about it, that 20 years down the road, people will look back at that and go, oh my goodness, you did that? What kind of horrible people were y'all? Right. Listen, and I, you know, I'm a child of the 80s. I have a lot of those things that people look at and go, what you did? Mm-hmm. And so we thought, you know what? Let's put this to the test. We took some things that we all did. Everybody did it in the 90s, and no one said a word about it. There was never, you know, nobody gave it a side eye. You didn't get canceled. Nobody called the cops on you. It was just life. This is what happens. But if you did this now, you'd have to move. You'd have to change churches. You'd probably have to get a new identity. Perfect
2: Might
1: example.
2: Might have had to hire a lawyer.
1: In the 90s, it was perfectly okay for you to show up at somebody's house unannounced just to hang out.
3: Mm-hmm.
1: Try that now.
3: Right.
1: Mm-mm. And back then, they were happy to see you. They were like, oh, man, there was nothing on TV. I'm so glad you came. Get on in here. We'll whip up some dinner or something. But now you ring the doorbell and they all get behind the couch.
3: My nieces and nephews call me Big T because my dad's name was T and my grandfather's name was T, and so I'm T as well, right?
1: So it's a family with very little imagination, I got to tell you.
3: Exactly, yeah. So one time when my son was young, we were coming back from the store, and we were driving by my nephew's house, and I said, let's go stop in on and see Tommy Murphy and his kids. And he goes, okay. He goes, did you call him first? I go, listen, you don't get to be Big T by calling ahead, okay? Right?
2: That's right.
3: No, I mean,
1: Big T just shows up.
3: Exactly. Right. Here's one for you. Not being reachable at all times, 24 hours a day. If somebody wasn't home back then, you just had to wait, right?
1: Yeah.
2: True story.
1: Especially in the early to mid 90s, nobody had a cell phone yet. Mm-mm. You know, they were just.
2: There were
1: just,
2: beepers.
1: Yeah. Oh, you had that beeper. Everybody had a beeper. That was good. This one too, it carried over. I got to tell you though, this one kind of died out in the early 90s, but this was a big one in the 70s and the 80s, leaving your kids in the car while you went grocery shopping, as long as it wasn't too hot. And I got to tell you something, in South Mississippi, they didn't really care about that either. They just roll the window down and shut up. I'll be back in a minute. And listen, mama would say, I'm going to run in here for just a minute. And that could mean 15 minutes, or you might celebrate a birthday before she comes back. You just never knew when mama was coming back.
3: Right.
1: And the whole parking lot was full of cars. It looked like a game of whack-a-mole. Kids just poking their head up looking for their mama. And, boy, you do that now, people will knock the windows out of your car.
2: That's right.
1: And they probably should. I'm not saying you shouldn't. I'm just saying, you know, things have changed.
3: Here's one that's okay back then, but not now, not anywhere. Smoking in a restaurant.
1: Man.
3: Remember that? Man. I mean, Burger King had smoking sections back in the day, right?
1: And I loved it when they got to the point where they were like, you know what? We're going to need to segregate the smokers and put them over here in this section right here. And we'll put this glass wall up like that did anything. Right?
3: Most places didn't even have a glass wall. They just had, you got the last four booths over here.
1: That's the smoker section over there. Right. We all going to enjoy it, but that's where y'all going to see it right over
3: exactly.
1: there.
3: Exactly. Yeah.
1: Here's another thing that was cool in the 90s, but you can't do now. Having a 10-year-old babysitter.
3: Mm-hmm.
1: Now, Meg, being a woman, when you were that age, did you get to babysit your cousins and stuff?
2: I was babysitting my sisters at the age of 10. I'll tell you that. Actually, probably at the age of 9, to be honest with you.
1: Listen,
2: and
1: back in the day, you'd have a 10-year-old be watching 5 or 6 kids, one of them be a newborn baby. It didn't matter. We're going to dinner. We'll be back in a little while. Just try to keep them all alive best you can.
3: Right. Here's one for you. Making plans with somebody multiple days in advance and not talking to them ever again about it. And you just both showed up without having to confirm it that the plans were still on. It'd be like, hey, Amen. Broadway, okay, I'll see you next Tuesday, right? Or next Wednesday or whatever.
1: Yeah. 2 o'clock. Meet me at the bowling alley.
3: Yeah. And we both just showed up. Yep. We were just there.
1: Up. Right? That's right. Yeah. Mm-hmm. And then this one was a big one, too. This was kind of faded out in the early 90s, too. But I remember this a lot from the 80s, though. And that was having parents had no freaking clue where their kids were. Like, no idea where they were. You know what? They literally, this may blow your mind if you're under the age of 25. They literally used to run a commercial on TV every night at 10 o'clock that said, It's 10 p.m. Do you know where your children are?
3: Yeah.
1: And right. they ran that because all over the country, people would jump up and go, oh, crap, where is Billy?
3: Right.
1: And I mean, they didn't know, and they didn't care. It just like, he'll come on back, or he won't. If he don't come back, we'll make another one. It'll be okay.
2: Yeah. Now we just track our children. We really do. We
1: can't do that now, buddy.
3: Yeah, they didn't care about us. I had a friend, and when my mom passed away, he was talking about things he remembered about her. And he goes, man, you know, you guys had five kids, and we had five kids. And he goes, I remember we'd be over at your house and we all be inside, you know, screaming and yelling. And your mom would always say, she'd go, why don't you kids go out in the street and play? And he goes, I never could figure that out because you had a really big backyard.
1: She was trying to thin the herd, man.
3: I know it.
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13: Expecting some potential for showers and thunderstorms as we head through the rest of your Saturday. Some locally heavy rain in a few spots, a high up to 87. Areas of rain and thunder likely tonight, to low of 71, brief but heavy rain. And a few pop-up storms look likely on Sunday. Afternoon high, mid to upper 80s. We get into Monday, we are looking at a few widely scattered storms, a high of 87. I'm meteorologist Mark Thibodeau from the Weather Channel.

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1: I don't know why people continue to do this, but I've said for years that they should change the name of WebMD to I'm Gonna Die.com. No, you go in there and you just type in, my right pinky toe is experiencing some discomfort and pain right now. What do you think that is? Oh, you got brain cancer. That's clearly what you got. And so I just don't know why people keep going to social media for their medical advice. And I got a great example of this for you today. This is why you should never, ever, ever look at social media and the internet for your medical advice. This dude's 23 years old, so he should have known better. But he found out the hard way last week that it is an absolutely terrible idea to put a live 2-inch leech inside your body.
2: Do I ask where he put it?
1: Oh, you should, because I'm about to tell you. He saw something online that said that if you do this, it has absolutely miraculous effects if you can insert a live leech into your bladder. Now, for those of you who don't know,
3: every guy right now is
1: cringing.
2: Well, it should be. Listen,
1: there's only one way to get a leech into your bladder.
3: Urethra.
1: Mm-mm. Yeah, that one. Yeah. I don't know how long it took. I don't know how dedicated he, but he had to be clearly really dedicated, because apparently he got the whole leech. It never made it to the bladder, but it pulled over on the side of the highway on the way to the bladder. And then started doing what leeches do. And excruciating pain is the way they described it. And I don't think that's a big enough word. I can't imagine what that felt like. Had to go to the ER and have emergency surgery. So now you got people cutting on you in a place where no dude ever wants to be cut on. Mm-hmm. And to get the leech out. They say he's going to make a full recovery. I doubt it.
2: This dude is
1: going to have a new level of PTSD. Are you hearing me right now?
3: He'll also have an awesome TED Talk, which I will sit and listen to. Yeah, well,
4: and you know what? He's going to make a lot of money winning bar bets, too.
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5: Fox News, I'm Paul Stevens. A large attack on Iran could involve a blockade, according to the British Telegraph newspaper. More from Fox's Anita Vogel.
6: The article suggesting the plan could require the U.S. and Israel to petition Iran's neighbors to restrict or close border crossings, which would limit exports and imports to the country.
5: Now, Iran shares borders with 7 different countries. Months of attacks have failed, though, to bring the regime to its knees. The Big Ten and Southeastern conferences agreeing Friday night to support a U.S. Senate bill looking to regulate college sports, ending week-long negotiations.
7: Among other things, the bill seeks to regulate college sports and would grant the conferences and NCAA limited antitrust exemption.
5: And that's Fox's Chris DeMeo. It's pending congressional approval. 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
1: It's a simple fact of life. There's absolutely nothing worth looking at on X, formerly known as Twitter anymore. It's just, you know, people screaming and yelling and politics and echo chambers and all that crap. However, if you dig deep enough, you'll find the one redeeming page that is still available on X. It's a place where people go to unload their burdens. It's called the Fess Hole.
2: This is the Fess Hole. You don't climb up in my Fess Hole. That'll fret you.
3: You making me work.
4: I tried to do that the other day when you were not here.
1: Oh.
4: Didn't turn out too good.
1: Oh, it's bad. Yeah. Oh, it was. He herniated himself, Pancake.
3: Yeah. It ain't easy, is it, man?
4: I still can't see very well out of my left eye.
3: Yeah, that's what happens to me. I do that voice, and then I'm like, I don't know if I can talk tomorrow.
1: All right, so what happens when you go to the Fess Hole is you get to confess things that are just eating you alive, but you can't tell your close friends.
3: No.
1: You can't tell your family because you'd have to change churches and leave town. So you go and you anonymously confess this stuff just to get it out of your system. Good for the soul, they say, you understand. And every once in a while, we like to go there and dig up some confessions and bring them back to you and give you some confessions from the Fess Hole. So here we go with this week's edition. This person said, my mom sent me to piano lessons when I was 7 years old.
5: Oh, okay.
1: I told my mom after the first lesson, I didn't really want to learn how to play the piano. Can we stop? So she took me out. I really would have enjoyed learning how to play the piano, but I was scared to death because the woman that was teaching piano was bald. She was the only bald woman I'd ever seen, and it terrified me for years to come.
4: Oh, that's funny.
1: Oh, could have been a famous musician.
4: There, yeah.
3: Man. Oh, wow. That would scare me, too. Here we go. This is straight out of the Fess Hole. It says, hummus is mainly made from chickpeas and not from rotting leaves and vegetable matter. That's humus.
1: That's humus.
3: It's a little bit something different. Yeah. And I know that humus is very nutritious for plants, so I thought it'd be possibly nutritious for us, so I decided to eat some. A bad, bad, bad idea. Yeah. From the Fessel.
4: The difference one M makes, right?
3: Right? Uh-huh. It ain't good.
4: Yeah. This person said, I hated my replacement wheelchair at first. But then I realized the metal rims stick out farther than my old one, and they're great for scratching the paint off any cars and vans that park across the pavement I'm using. I had it a month, racked up 3 cars, 4 work vans, and 4.5 stars.
1: Get out of the man's way.
4: Yeah.
1: Also from the Fess Hole, this gentleman says, my wife is a naturally very beautiful woman who needs minimal makeup at best.
3: Oh, yes.
1: But on our wedding day, she was caked in so much of the stuff that, quite frankly, she looked ridiculous. Now, I'm never going to tell her how much I hate all the wedding photos that are hanging on the walls in our home because I'm not crazy, but I hate them.
4: At least he's smart.
1: Yeah. Yeah, you don't ever want to cross that bridge,
4: partner.
1: No,
3: This is a perfect example of what the Fess Hole should be used for. You know what I'm saying? He had to get that out.
1: Yes.
3: And now he got it out, and everybody knows he's not alone anymore. I like that one. All right, here's one from the Fess Hole. If you're sitting in front of me on a flight and without giving me that polite courtesy look over your shoulder, and then you recline your chair back all the way into my face, I will be rolling up and dropping boogers in your hair for the remainder of the flight. From the Fess Hole.
4: From the Fess Hole, yeah.
1: Nice.
4: Here's one from the Fess Hole. They say, we went to Domino's to pick up my order and wasn't ready yet, but I noticed somebody called David, and they hadn't picked up theirs yet either. So I messaged my buddy out in the car, and he came in and collected David's order. We ended up double the pizza that night.
3: Come on, man. That sounds like a T-ball life hack.
1: It really does. Sound like one of T's shady life hacks. Yeah. That's terrible. I don't believe I told that, brother. And finally, from the Fess Hole today, this man said, I am so very grateful that the last words I ever said to my father were, I love you.
5: Mm, that's cool.
1: Because the second to last words that I ever spoke to my father were, hey, Dad, you're probably going to want to tuck the left one in a little bit and straighten up your hospital gown.
4: Yeah.
1: Yes. Woo! And that is confessions from the Fess Hole.
2: It's the Fess Hole. Get in my Fess Hole.
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1: We talk about this kind of stuff a good bit on the show because Pancake has been in TV for a really long time. And so anytime something like this comes our way, I always have to run it through the Pancake filter. And
2: he's a meteorologist too.
1: Yes. Yeah. And I always have to ask Pancake, if you ever in any time you've ever been on TV, have you ever gotten into like a verbal altercation with someone else on the newscast with you?
3: Yes. Yes.
1: Like live on the air.
3: Yes. And it was the dawn of like where there would be web cameras. So it was when I was on The Buzz and I got into it with another host. This person came up to me right before a commercial break and I was not going to have it. Like, this person would come up to me and say something knowing that because I was about to go on the air, so I couldn't really fight or you know what I'm saying, or defend. And so I go, oh, hell no. We're going to finish this on the air. And they came back, and it was unprofessional. I know it was. But I got my point across. You know, so
1: To
3: answer your question, yes,
1: I had. That's hardcore, man. You can't just walk up to somebody and go, you're going on in 5, 4, 3, your mama. And then, you know, yeah, I mean.
3: They would do stuff like, why did you, you know, and I'm like, I'm not putting up with this. And it never happened again, though.
1: Well, there you go. That's how you handle that. This is a cool thing. I've never seen this happen before, and I'm telling you, I would have gone back and hit record and rewound this and watched it 100 times if I'd seen it happen in Texas. The news anchor and the chief meteorologist on the KFDX, Texoma's Weather Authority.
3: Dun, dun, dun, dun. Mm-hmm.
1: They were, you know, getting ready to do the weather and whatnot. And Carney Porter is the anchor. The weather guy is Michael Bowling. And this is what happened when Carney threw it to Michael so that he could give us, you know, the 5-day forecast and whatnot. Here's what went down.
4: Don't have any rain in our forecast, but Midland weather.
5: You said you don't have any rain in the forecast?
4: In the next few days. But in the next few days, we have Midland weather radio day.
5: I just said a second ago we have rain in the forecast.
4: Well, not until this weekend, right?
5: Well, I have the day of the event, I have rain.
4: Well, I'm talking like 3 or 4 days.
5: It's coming. Actually, the rain chance is coming before the event.
4: Stop trying to correct people and just do your job.
5: I just don't know why you don't listen to me. Anyways, take a look.
4: Because you're boring.
5: Wow. Okay, anyways.
3: Whoa.
2: Wow.
1: Now, first of all, Carney, who's the weatherman in this situation? You are the news anchor. Not your job to give the percentage of the rain in the forecast, ma'am. That's all I'm saying.
3: I side with this weather guy somewhat because it's true. Because the weather is something that it could be, if you're short on time, the first thing that gets cut is weather.
1: Sure.
3: If you need to fill, they'll give weather more time. The thing about it was, I would go through that exact same thing. They would have, you know, you do a forecast and they go, hey, is it going to rain tomorrow? Do you know? I'm like, I just did a forecast
1: right here. I'm the dude in front of the green screen. Wow.
3: But yeah, being on up at the anchor desk, a lot of times when you're done, you're moving on. You're working up your next story or whatever. But you should have a good understanding if it's going to rain or not.
1: Or maybe you shouldn't talk about the weather at all if you don't have a good understanding
3: of
1: it.
3: Yeah.
1: And it's clear what happened. If you were paying attention, she was talking about they had some kind of event coming up that clearly the TV station was heavily involved in. And my man's over there by the green screen going, it is going to rain all over this thing. And she's like, oh, we don't have any rain coming up because in 3 days we got the na-na-na-na-na. And he's like, I just told you it's going to rain day. In fact, the rain's coming before that day. And she just, you know, she's trying to talk good things into happening. I will manifest sunshine. That's what she's doing. Now, I will tell you this, to the weatherman's credit, Bowling went on his social media later and said, listen, Carney and I are really, really close. We're like siblings almost. And we talk trash to each other all day, every day. And this particular time, it just came out on the air. And he said, trust me, it's nothing but love. Yeah.
3: HR.
1: Good for him. For taking the high road, right?
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16: Chances up this weekend, have some backup indoor plans. The rest of your Saturday, some showers and thunderstorms in a few spots. There could be some locally heavy rain, a high getting up to 87. Areas of rain and thunder likely tonight, low 71 degrees. Heavy rain, the biggest concern. Highs in the upper 80s Sunday, less of a chance, but still at least maybe some widely scattered thunderstorms. I'm meteorologist Mark Thibodeau from the Weather Channel.

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1: Since the very first time we ever saw a video or a picture of Bigfoot, they're all blurry.
2: Yeah.
1: They're all hard to figure. I mean, even in the age where we have cell phones now that literally have three cameras in the back of them.
2: Yeah.
1: And still can't get a non-blurry video of Bigfoot.
2: I can't understand it.
1: It's the craziest thing ever. Well, there's a lady in Ohio who didn't get video. She didn't even try for the video.
2: But right.
1: She thinks that there's a Bigfoot living in the woods out behind her house.
2: Ooh.
1: She said back in 2014, he walked across the road in front of her. And she's been trying to get a picture of him ever since.
2: Oh, okay.
1: But she says that she hears him out there all the time, howling and whatnot.
2: Yeah.
1: And she put a recorder in her backyard that just runs all the time.
2: Hmm.
1: And trying to catch the sound of the Bigfoot doing his thing. Well, now she says it's finally happened. Her name is Suzanne Ferencik. And she has become quite the Bigfoot enthusiast since she saw him in the road back in 2014 and been looking for him for a long time. She's got some audio for us, and I thought I would share it and see what you think about it. Because
2: okay.
1: Some Bigfoot experts say, yes, this is the real deal. Some other wildlife people are like, eh, could be anything.
2: Okay.
1: But here's what it sounds like.
2: Well, they say they scream.

0: It just, I mean, I don't, it's like he's got some kind of magical powers or something, man. I don't get it. There's some wildlife experts at a nearby state park think it may be a male coyote.
1: Oh, you know what?
0: Calling out to its pack.
1: Okay.
0: Which would be a lot less exciting than it's Bigfoot trying to find Mrs. Bigfoot.
1: Right.
0: But, I mean, you decide for yourself if you think it's Bigfoot or not. I don't have any idea.
1: Still, the best picture of Bigfoot is that one, I think it's from the 70s.
0: Right.
1: Where you see him, there's the trees.
0: Yeah.
1: And he's walking along and he's swinging his arms.
0: Looking over his shoulder.
1: Yeah, looking over his shoulder, swinging his arms, and that's the most, that's burned into your brain, isn't it? You can see that?
0: Yes, everyone knows that photo.
1: Last year, I was walking down a city street, and I looked in a window, and I saw my reflection. I looked just like that.
0: Were you fuzzy?
1: Yeah, a little bit.
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1: Update time, boys.
2: Ah, can't get out of this. Are you kidding me? Knock it.
3: I don't know. That's the wrong button right there. Okay, there you go. I got it.
4: You know, I can't find the button. Boop.
1: You boys really need to learn how to work that apparatus over there.
4: It's the same thing in the morning. I mean,
1: it's like watching monkeys and footballs and stuff. I've never seen anything like it. All right, so here's what happened. If you recall, yesterday on the show, we were telling you about this lady on TikTok who was like, "Ooh, I got a great little life hack for you." And she was talking about if you're on a trip and you get delayed a couple of days and you run out of underwear, rather than running down to the nearest store, buying yourself some new underwear or maybe finding a laundromat or something to wash your underwear. No, she just shoved it into the coffee pot in the hotel room because she said then, you know, it'll run scalding hot water over your underwear and then you just, you know, wring it out and hang it up to dry and then you got clean underwear.
4: Disgusting.
1: And the internet
5: lost
1: its mind.
5: The best part of waking up is Folgers on your butt.
1: Well, let me tell you what's happened since she posted that. We got an update on this morning. Mm. She's been sued by the hotel that she was staying in. We don't know what hotel it was, okay? I didn't see the actual hotel, so I don't know what hotel it was. But they hired a lawyer, and they went after her, and here's why. Because since she posted that video, they have been absolutely besieged by people demanding refunds, and they're having to give payouts to people, and they're having to issue credits and refunds. They had to replace every coffee machine in every room in the entire hotel, and they have now sued her for $1 million in damages. And you know what? More power to them. I hope she has to pay it.
4: I agree. I'm looking up on this. I found it, the story on two different news sites, and one is from Pakistan. The other one is owned by a Chinese company. I'm looking at right now. And I can't find any news stories outside of this. It just seems like that's so quick that they did the lawsuit.
1: Yeah, well, here's the thing. We just found out about it yesterday. I don't know. I think she posted that video a couple of weeks ago. And so, just found out about it yesterday. So there's been a little lag time between the video going up and the lawyer getting involved. But listen, the lawyer smells money. He ain't gonna wait long. You know how that works.
4: They don't smell like coffee.
1: Yeah, they don't call them ambulance chasers for nothing. Right. And so, and what a fun case this would be if it went to court, right? Could you imagine getting her on the stand as the prosecuting attorney that represents the hotel? Tell us, ma'am.
4: Now demonstrate for us how you got...
1: Yeah, you gotta go get our Southern lawyer. You gotta go get old Foghorn Leghorn to represent you. Now, madam, would you please explain to the gentlemen and the ladies in the jury how it is that you washed your dirty underwear in room 412 of the Hilton?
5: Maybe the hotel should embrace it and then just change your advertising. Hi, I'm Tom Baudet from Motel Ick. We'll leave a drawers out for you.
4: All right. So, Broadway, before we kind of get some text messages or messages, people saying this, I'm looking on a website and it says there is no one can find a filing yet of them actually suing. Oh, okay. So that's where I have that now. But to me,
1: and
4: if I would sue.
1: It.
4: Well, the actual filing. Oh, you did. Filing of the lawsuit.
1: Well, maybe they haven't presented it to the clerk.
5: Gone down to court yet?
1: Court.
5: Yeah.
1: They hadn't got Foghorn's contract signed yet.
5: Right. That's the problem.
1: He's down in East Abuchi, Mississippi, going, "We're gonna sue the pants off of her. She'll be washing a lot more in that coffee pot than just her underdraws."
5: You don't have to sue the pants off of her. They're already off of her.
6: Now everyone knows I enjoy a chock full of nuts. But this is outrageous, preposterous, and libel. Can't think of another bigger word.
1: Oh, please let it not settle out of court. I want to watch this on TV so bad.
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17: Northwest Georgia weather.
18: Expecting some potential for showers and thunderstorms as we head through the rest of your Saturday. Some locally heavy rain in a few spots, a high up to 87. Areas of rain and thunder likely tonight, to low of 71. Brief but heavy rain. And a few pop-up storms look likely on Sunday. Afternoon high, mid to upper 80s. We get into Monday, we are looking at a few widely scattered storms, a high of 87. I'm meteorologist Mark Thibodeau from the Weather Channel.

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1: Everybody talking about golf. Well, the people at Augusta National have jumped up, and they want you to know that playing golf is good for your health.
2: Hey, I bet it is.
1: And to me, I think that's probably a foregone conclusion. But some of the things, now keep in mind, they're a bit biased because they are from Augusta National. Yeah. But they say, listen, if you're playing golf, you're keeping your heart healthy. Mm-hmm. You're stimulating your brain.
2: Yeah, you got to keep score.
1: Yeah, you're losing weight.
2: Right.
3: Getting vitamin D, being out in the sun.
1: They say it reduces stress.
2: Oh, I
1: kind of call
2: that.
1: Bull butter on that one. Because some of the most stressed out I've ever been in my life has been on a golf course.
2: Yeah.
1: Because you get real, real uptight with yourself.
2: I've learned some cuss words out there.
1: The thing. I mean,
2: that's true.
1: You move on to the next hole.
2: Yeah.
1: Maybe that's a lesson you should take from golf into life. You know, when you shank one, just move on to the next hole.
2: Right.
1: Or tee up in the fairway. That's what I like to do.
2: Right.
1: They also say it improves your sleep quality because when you've been mad that long, you're tired.
2: That's right.
3: You walked all day.
1: Yeah, you get a lower risk of energy because you're strengthening up your bones and your muscles and all that good stuff, and it helps you live longer.
2: Yeah, I know some old dudes, man. They still play golf. They're out there.
1: Before we sold our house,
2: great.
1: We lived next to that golf course, and I would see these guys come in. They would look like they were in their 70s and not even riding a golf course.
2: Yeah.
1: Not even riding a cart. They're just pulling their clubs. Mm-hmm. And I'm like, dude, I've never in my life even given 2 seconds of thought to walking an entire golf course.
2: Right.
1: What is wrong with you?
2: Yeah.
1: They do it all the time. And I guarantee you they're in better shape than I will ever be in my life.
2: Yep.
1: Because that's a long way to walk lugging a golf bag.
2: Sure it is.
1: Because after a little while, I mean, you've already had 9 beers. It's got to be hard to pull that bag along with you when you get to the back 9 there.
2: Right.
1: But anytime we like to talk about golf, it always makes us happy because we love to. We suck at it. We're not any good at golf.
2: Right.
1: And we're not those people, if you ever invite us to play golf, don't think we're those humble people that go, well, I'm not very good. Mm. And then get out there and you're like a junior league Tiger Woods.
2: Right.
1: No, we suck at golf.
2: We really do.
1: Absolutely suck at it. But there's nothing more fun than getting out spending a whole day on a golf course. Mm-hmm. It's so much fun. We once wrote a song about it. Want to hear it? Good. It goes like this.

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1: I just like to think that most people are going to be courteous and respectful, but when these kinds of things happen, you end up on the news.
2: What are we talking about?
3: Hooks, now reel me in, baby.
4: Yes, indeed, sir. When these type of things happen, you will wind up on the news. Mm-hmm. The only place I can think, if I'm trying to compartmentalize this, is right. to put it in the segment we like to call, you might want to, but you can't.
5: No.
6: Okay.
4: Cannot do this, no matter how bad you might want to. There's a guy in Denver, his name is Andrew Roush, and Andrew's got a problem. Apparently, right out in front of his house, he lives by a street, and there's a sidewalk in front of his house.
5: Mm-hmm.
4: Well, between the sidewalk and his yard, there is a strip of rocks.
5: Right.
4: I'm sure it's those pretty white ones. I'm certain it's landscaping.
5: Yeah, those are nice looking.
4: And it looks very nice. And Andrew tries to keep it, you know, looking good because it's the first thing you see when you pull up to his house.
5: Right.
4: Well, because it's near a sidewalk, people are coming by all the time walking their dogs.
5: Oh, no. Here we go.
4: And apparently the people in Denver like to let their dogs poop on the rocks.
5: Right there.
4: And Andrew has gone so far above and beyond the call of duty to try to stop this problem. I mean, the man's done everything he can. I'm kind of in his corner on this one because he's absolutely done all that he can. He has gone so far as to put a security camera up so that he can catch people that are doing it so he can talk to them about it. He's put signs up. Please don't let your dog do its business in my rock.
5: That's fair.
4: He even went so far as to put up one of those little posts with the bags on it so that you can collect
5: dogs.
4: So
5: you don't have a bag? Here you go.
4: I mean, I don't know what else Andrew can do.
5: He's doing his best.
4: Other than move.
5: Right.
4: I mean, there's really nothing else left for the guy to do. Well, some guy came by about a week ago walking up a white dog. And Andrew got the whole thing on camera. He couldn't really recognize the guy, but the guy brought his dog, let the dog go on the rocks, and then just walked away.
5: Didn't use one of the free bags.
4: I mean, walked right by the free bags and everything, and just the dog's done his business on the pretty white rocks, and the guy's gone. Well, Andrew didn't know who he was, but he got the video off his camera, and he put it up on the next door app, you know, between all the, did y'all hear that gunshot post and I just saw a strange truck in our neighborhood post, and put the guy on blast. Well, apparently the guy lives in the neighborhood, and Andrew thinks he must have saw the post because he came back a few days later. Same yard, same dog, let the dog do his business in the rocks again.
5: I'll show you.
4: Okay. And then he really showed it.
5: Right.
4: Then he got on the rocks and did his business right next to where the dog did.
5: You are kidding me.
2: No.
5: That's an exclamation point, isn't it? Wow. Yeah.
2: Woo. What was worse is the dog cleaned up after him, which was.
5: Yeah. Right. He's like, dude, you know, even I know this is wrong.
2: Hey, look.
4: Bad master.
5: Yeah, bad.
2: Well, I'm going to rub your nose in it.
4: Yeah, I hope they do when they catch him. They're trying to identify the guy. They don't know who he is yet, but the cops are looking for him now. So, I mean, that's just, you cannot drop trial in front of a man's house and leave your business in his rocks.
2: Somebody has to clean it up.
4: Yeah, that's no good.
5: Andrew's going to have to put out bigger bags, too.
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1: Hank, these are some of your neighbors, man.
2: Okay.
1: Angela Campbell is in Orlando, right? She has a 17-month-old daughter, and she's been, you know, she watches TikTok a right good bit, not the daughter, Angela. Mm-hmm. And apparently somebody on TikTok said, listen, you got to stop feeding your babies all this processed food and whatnot, and you got to let them eat healthy. And so if they need a snack, what you want to do is just give them a stick of butter.
2: What?
1: A stick of... Now, it has to be grass-fed butter from New Zealand that is $11.99 a pack.
2: Ooh. Oh, that's what I'm giving to a kid, yeah.
1: Yeah, but you just hand the kid a stick of butter and let them go to town on it.
3: So they're just eating it like a popsicle.
1: Straight up butter. Just, there was a little video on with mm-hmm. this, and I was like, I'm not posting that. That's disgusting watching that kid eat that butter. And that poor kid deserves better than that. They say the butter has healthy fat and vitamins that helps with brain development, digestion, sleep, and skin health. And parents are trying to find whole foods like meat, eggs, and dairy instead of packaged snacks to feed their kids. Well, that's all well and good, but give them meat, eggs, and dairy, not a stick of freaking butter. What is wrong with you, lady? What are you doing?
2: Any parent that does that needs to be directly on top of the food pyramid.
3: Did Honey Boo Boo's mom have another kid?
2: Yeah, I think so. I think you're right.
1: I know. Listen, now you got pediatricians that are having to come out and say stuff that they probably never expected they'd have to say when they were in pediatrician school, learning how to take care of kids, saying stuff like, you don't be feeding your kids sticks of butter. You know they can choke on that if they get too big of a bite off of it. Because butter doesn't dissolve like sugar in your mouth. You got to chomp on it a minute. Right. And, I mean, if the kid doesn't have enough teeth, somebody's going to be doing the Heimlich in a minute. And that's a terrible thing to happen to a baby. Stop feeding your baby sticks of butter, for the love of Pete. What?
2: Absolutely.
1: I mean, listen, ma'am, just so you know this, Angela Campbell, that little girl, her nickname going to be Tiny when she's in high school, and it ain't going to be because she's little, just so you'll know. You'll never name a skinny person Tiny is all
3: I'm
1: saying.
3: So which one is your little baby? Oh, the one that looks like the Michelin man. Yeah, that's it right there.
1: She's eating a quart of lard right now. You see her right there.
2: Yeah,
1: she's
2: Tiny. They're going to call her Butterballs. What are they going to call her?
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4: When the clouds roll in and the rain begins to fall.
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18: Northwest Georgia weather. Rain chances up this weekend. Have some backup indoor plans. The rest of your Saturday, some showers and thunderstorms in a few spots. There could be some locally heavy rain, a high getting up to 87. Areas of rain and thunder likely tonight, low 71 degrees. Heavy rain, the biggest concern. Highs in the upper 80s Sunday, less of a chance, but still at least maybe some widely scattered thunderstorms. I'm meteorologist Mark Thibodeau from the Weather Channel.

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1: I got mixed emotions about this. Mm-hmm. And the reason is this. I'm a giving person. I try to, and I know you guys are too. Anytime we see somebody that needs help, we try to help in any way we can.
2: Certainly.
1: Whether that be, helping them lift something or carrying groceries to their car or holding the door or giving them some money. Whatever I got that you need, mm-hmm. you're typically going to get it.
2: Right.
1: Because that's just, that's the way I was raised. And I know you guys are the same
2: right.
1: way. So it's a thing with me when I go out and people are panhandling and they're begging. And they're on the corner with their little cardboard sign and stuff. And sometimes I'll give and sometimes I don't because, you can't give to all of them because then you won't have any food at your house.
2: Right.
3: Then you're going to be out there doing the same thing.
1: Yeah, exactly. Right. And there's no corners left where I live for you because every one of them's occupied by somebody. And so
3: I live on a circle. It's really hard to get out.
1: Oh, no kidding. Yeah. And I appreciate the people that go to the trouble of making their sign and getting out there and doing the thing, even though I know that there are, and a lot of times people go, well, every single one of those is a millionaire. That's not true. There are a handful of those people who are just flat out swindlers that are out there collecting their money and then getting in their Mercedes and driving them home to their big fancy house somewhere. I mean, that happens, but it's not all.
2: Some are using it for drugs and stuff like that.
1: But here's the way I feel about that, though. It's not for me to judge what you do with the money.
2: Mm-hmm. If
1: I give you money, what you do with it is between you and God.
2: That's true.
1: Me giving
2: it's
1: it to you is between me and God.
2: That's true.
1: That's the way I've always looked at that. But so I'm a little conflicted about this because there's a guy, and this is the second time we've seen it. We had a conversation about this off air about 2 weeks ago, and here's another one. Edgewater, Colorado, police are saying don't give your money to that guy and his wife standing in the parking lot and the dude's playing the fiddle.
2: Oh,
1: because the dude ain't really playing the fiddle.
2: What? Wait a minute. He's out there with a fiddle.
1: He's got a fiddle, and it's plugged into an amplifier, or so it appears.
2: Uh-huh.
1: What it's really plugged into is an iPod playing fiddle music. And they know that because the cops went up to talk to him, and he dropped his fiddle down by his side while they were talking, and the song kept playing.
3: And it kept on playing.
1: It's a Milli Vanilli beggar.
2: Yeah, it is. That's exactly what
1: it is. And so they're saying don't give money to this guy because he's a big faker. Now, here's my thought. I think you should give that guy a couple extra bucks for creativity because at least he wasn't just standing there going, hey, man, can you spare me a dollar so I can go to Detroit and see my mom on the bus?
2: Yeah.
1: Same old worn-out lie. At least he tried to entertain you.
2: Yeah, and he really is entertaining you if he's playing good fiddle music anyway, whether he's playing
1: that's
2: it
1: true.
2: Or not. I see guys playing guitars and stuff. I'll be more apt to give them some money. At least they're trying. They're doing something.
3: They're working. Yeah.
2: Yeah. And I always said this. If I ever have to do that, I'm going to hold up a sign that says, I cleaned up this corner right here. It used to be a lot of trash here. I cleaned it up. Look around. There's no trash here anymore. You got to give the people something for their money.
1: I think this dude's trying to provide a service.
2: Mm-hmm.
1: Granted, it's a fake service,
2: right?
1: But it's still a service, and I don't know why the cops are picking on him.
2: Mm-hmm.
1: Meanwhile, you can guarantee you two streets down, there's some dude that's just standing there going, hey, man, you got a dollar?
2: Hey,
1: big man, let me hold a dollar. I mean,
2: that's
1: all he's doing, and he's fine. You give your money to him, but don't give it to the fake fiddle player.
2: Right.
1: I'm conflicted by the whole thing.
2: And the next award show, you see everybody's lip syncing anyway, so they're ripping us off, right?
1: Listen, for the last 20 minutes, we've been lip syncing. You didn't even know, did you? You had no idea.
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9: Northwest Georgia weather.
10: An approaching front is going to result in a wet start to August on this Saturday. Showers and storms will increase into this afternoon with a high of 89. That heat index, though, close to 100, adding the humidity. There will be another round of showers and thunderstorms tonight with a low falling to 72. Tomorrow, partly to mostly cloudy with a few afternoon thunderstorms at a high of 88. And some scattered thunderstorms on Monday to start the week off with a high of 87. I'm Jeff Marr from the Weather Channel.

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3: Northwest Georgia.
4: Expecting some potential for showers and thunderstorms as we head through the rest of your Saturday. Some locally heavy rain in a few spots, a high up to 87. Areas of rain and thunder likely tonight, to low of 71, brief but heavy rain. And a few pop-up storms look likely on Sunday. Afternoon high, mid to upper 80s. We get into Monday, we are looking at a few widely scattered storms, a high of 87. I'm meteorologist Mark Thibodeau from

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12: An approaching front is going to result in a wet start to August on this Saturday. Showers and storms will increase later this afternoon with a high of 89. That heat index, though, close to 100, adding to humidity. There'll be another round of showers and thunderstorms tonight with a low falling to 72. Tomorrow, partly to mostly cloudy with a few afternoon thunderstorms and a high of 88. And some scattered thunderstorms on Monday to start the week off with a high of 87. I'm Jeff Marr from the Weather Channel.

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9: An approaching front is going to result in a wet start to August on this Saturday. Showers and storms will increase later this afternoon with a high of 89. That heat index, though, close to 100, adding the humidity. There will be another round of showers and thunderstorms tonight with a low falling to 72. Tomorrow, partly to mostly cloudy with a few afternoon thunderstorms and a high of 88. And some scattered thunderstorms on Monday to start the week off with a high of 87. I'm Jeff Marr from the Weather Channel.

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8: An approaching front is going to result in a wet start to August on this Saturday. Showers and storms will increase into this afternoon with a high of 89. That heat index, though, close to 100, adding to humidity. There will be another round of showers and thunderstorms tonight with a low falling to 72. Tomorrow, partly to mostly cloudy with a few afternoon thunderstorms at a high of 88. And some scattered thunderstorms on Monday to start the week off with a high of 87. I'm Jeff Marr from the Weather Channel.

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8: And approaching Friday is going to result in a wet start to August on this Saturday. Showers and storms will increase later this afternoon with a high of 89. That heat index, though, close to 100, adding to humidity. There will be another round of showers and thunderstorms tonight with a low falling to 72. Tomorrow, partly to mostly cloudy with a few afternoon thunderstorms and a high of 88. And some scattered thunderstorms on Monday to start the week off with a high of 87. I'm Jeff Marr from the Weather Channel.

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6: Showers and thunderstorms will be possible for the rest of the afternoon as we start off August on this Saturday with a high of 89. The heat index hovering close to 100, adding humidity, and another round of rain tonight with a low falling to 72. Partly to mostly cloudy to wrap up the weekend tomorrow with a few afternoon storms at a high of 88, and some scattered showers and thunderstorms for the afternoon hours on Monday with a high close to 87. I'm Jeff Marr from the Weather Channel.

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9: An approaching front is going to result in a wet start to August on this Saturday. Showers and storms will increase later this afternoon with a high of 89. That heat index, though, close to 100, adding the humidity. There will be another round of showers and thunderstorms tonight with a low falling to 72. Tomorrow, partly to mostly cloudy with a few afternoon thunderstorms at a high of 88. And some scattered thunderstorms on Monday to start the week off with a high of 87. I'm Jeff Marr from the Weather Channel.

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1: When the clouds roll in and the rain begins to fall,
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12: Showers and thunderstorms will be possible for the rest of the afternoon as we start off August on this Saturday with a high of 89. The heat index hovering close to 100, adding humidity, and another round of rain tonight with a low falling to 72. Partly to mostly cloudy to wrap up the weekend tomorrow with a few afternoon storms and a high of 88, and some scattered showers and thunderstorms for the afternoon hours on Monday with a high close to 87. I'm Jeff Marr from the Weather Channel.

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8: Showers and thunderstorms will be possible for the rest of the afternoon as we start off August on this Saturday with a high of 89. The heat index hovering close to 100, adding humidity, and another round of rain tonight with a low falling to 72. Partly to mostly cloudy to wrap up the weekend tomorrow with a few afternoon storms at a high of 88 and some scattered showers and thunderstorms for the afternoon hours on Monday with a high close to 87. I'm Jeff Marr from the Weather Channel.

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14: Showers and thunderstorms will be possible for the rest of the afternoon as we start off August on this Saturday with a high of 89. The heat index hovering close to 100, adding humidity, and another round of rain tonight with the low falling to 72. Partly to mostly cloudy to wrap up the weekend tomorrow with a few afternoon storms at a high of 88 and some scattered showers and thunderstorms for the afternoon hours on Monday with a high close to 87. I'm Jeff Maher from

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8: Showers and thunderstorms will be possible for the rest of the afternoon as we start off August on this Saturday with a high of 89. The heat index hovering close to 100, adding the humidity, and another round of rain tonight with a low falling to 72. Partly to mostly cloudy to wrap up the weekend tomorrow with a few afternoon storms at a high of 88 and some scattered showers and thunderstorms for the afternoon hours on Monday with a high close to 87. I'm Jeff Marr from the Weather Channel.

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4: Northwest Georgia weather. Best shot at rain continues as we've seen it through much of the day, and we will see that tonight. It will taper off as we get into the wee hours. We'll fall back to 72. Sunday, partly sunny. Stray to scattered showers and storms are possible for the afternoon, and we'll get up to 88. Sunday night, maybe a stray shower or thunderstorm for the evening. Partly cloudy, low 69 degrees. May see scattered showers and storms Monday. Jeff Eno from the Weather Channel.

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day, Potts Farm was a place to go. 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Jack and Jim were a few good men. 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And all this small town, he said, she said. 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Man, that talk is getting old. You better mind your business, man. Watch your mouth. 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I'm tired of talking, man. Y'all ain't listening. Them old

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5: When the clouds roll in and the rain begins to fall.
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14: Showers and thunderstorms past midnight, and then we'll see things taper off some once we get into the wee hours. We fall back to 72. Sunday, partly sunny. Chances for stray to scattered showers and storms in the afternoon. High of 88. Sunday night, stray shower, thunderstorm, and maybe some scattered showers and storms ahead for Monday. Mostly sunny. High of 87. I'm Jeff Eno from the Weather Channel.

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6: Best shot at rain continues as we've seen it through much of the day, and we will see that tonight. It will taper off as we get into the wee hours. We fall back to 72. Sunday, partly sunny. Straight as scattered showers and storms are possible for the afternoon, and we'll get up to 88. Sunday night, maybe a stray shower or thunderstorm for the evening. Partly cloudy, low 69 degrees. May see scattered showers and storms Monday. Jeff Eno from the Weather Channel.

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7: Northwest Georgia weather.
8: Showers and thunderstorms past midnight, and then we'll see things taper off some once we get into the wee hours. We fall back to 72. Sunday, partly sunny. Chances for stray to scattered showers and storms in the afternoon. High of 88. Sunday night, stray shower, thunderstorm. And maybe some scattered showers and storms ahead for Monday. Mostly sunny. High of 87. I'm Jeff Eno from the Weather Channel.

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5: Northwest Georgia weather.
6: Best shot at rain continues as we've seen it through much of the day, and we will see that tonight. It will taper off as we get into the wee hours. We'll fall back to 72. Sunday, partly sunny. Straight to scattered showers and storms are possible for the afternoon. And we'll get up to 88. Sunday night, maybe a stray shower or thunderstorm for the evening. Partly cloudy, low 69 degrees. May see scattered showers and storms Monday. Jeff Eno from the Weather Channel.

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4: When the clouds roll in and the rain begins to fall,
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14: Northwest Georgia weather.
15: Showers and thunderstorms past midnight, and then we'll see things taper off some. Once we get into the wee hours, we fall back to 72. Sunday, partly sunny. Chances for stray to scattered showers and storms in the afternoon. High of 88. Sunday night, stray shower, thunderstorm. And maybe some scattered showers and storms ahead for Monday. Mostly sunny. High of 87. I'm Jeff Eno from the Weather Channel.

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10: Northwest Georgia weather. Hours and thunderstorms will start to taper off some as we get into the wee hours and we'll fall back to the low 70s. Sunday, kind of a narrow window in the early part of the afternoon for some stray to scattered showers and storms. Partly sunny, headed up to 88. Sunday night, partly cloudy, low 69 degrees. Stray shower, thunderstorm for the evening. And we could see some scattered showers and storms Monday. Jeff Eno from the Weather Channel.

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3: When the clouds roll in and the rain begins to fall,
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11: Northwest Georgia
12: showers and storms tapering off as we move past about 2 a.m. Chances for some scattered showers lingering. We'll fall back to the low 70s. Sunday may see some stray to scattered showers and storms into the early part of the afternoon. A very narrow window for the rain, partly sunny and 88. Stray shower thunderstorms Sunday night. Scattered showers and storms Monday. Jeff Eno from the Weather Channel.
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3: Northwest Georgia weather.
5: Hours and thunderstorms will start to taper off some as we get into the wee hours, and we'll fall back to the low 70s. Sunday, kind of a narrow window in the early part of the afternoon for some stray to scattered showers and storms. Partly sunny, headed up to 88. Sunday night, partly cloudy, low 69 degrees. Stray shower, thunderstorm for the evening. And we could see some scattered showers and storms Monday. Jeff Eno from the Weather Channel.

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7: Showers and storms tapering off as we move past about 2 a.m. Chances for some scattered showers lingering. We'll fall back to the low 70s. Sunday may see some stray to scattered showers and storms into the early part of the afternoon. A very narrow window for the rain, partly sunny and 88. Stray shower thunderstorms Sunday night. Scattered showers and storms Monday. Jeff Eno from the Weather Channel.